0: PD 409.
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0: Copy call 128, suspicious vehicle. 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It's going to be a silver VW sedan, newer, can't see license plate on it, has window up, and has been there for over 20 minutes.
1: Robert.
0: PD on the back. 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

0: 565 that comes back current to a gray 2024 Volkswagen Utility to a Megan Bear on 503 West Granite Court.
1: Yeah, so 36, thank
0: you. 10-4.
2: Copy, thank you.
1: I saw 181, thank you.
0: 10-4.
1: So 67, same traffic.
0: 10-4.

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1: 137.
0: Myself and 19 will also be at an 1800.
1: Never.

0: 80 forfeit.
1: /452, go ahead.
2: That's all I need, 7/42.
0: I'm out of the jail with that female.
1: 7/4. Copy.

0: Oh, 253.
1: Negor.
0: Yeah, is that 67, 742?
1: 10-4.

0: 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Does the RP have any alcohol restrictions?
1: Stand by.
2: Yeah, so 36, 7:32.
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0: Kappa 176, I-90 West, in the pullout area. There was somebody pulled over in the pullout area. RRP was not sure if the people hit something and they were looking at that, or if somebody was not well as she was doubled over. There was a teenage female and an adult female next to the vehicle. I'm not seeing a vehicle description.
1: 10-4 OE, 786 up there.
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0: Copy. 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
1: Set of vents.
0: Buffer.
1: Yeah, I'm no longer in contact. It was 566 Frank, local truck.
0: Copy.

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1: Four. 14 SO.
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0: Don't work. Let's try another unit that way. I am headed that way as well.
1: 10-4, I got you back on it.
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2: 10-24 tonight.
1: Ten four, 14, 52 SO.
0: I copy.
1: 10-4.

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1: Go to next.
0: Wyoming female, it's going to be the RO, middle name of J, 1230-1982, Wyoming female.
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0: 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So Melissa Rodriguez, 1207 Providence Lane.
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0: 565 status.
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0: Copy.

0: It's a three-part last name. The first part is D'Avila, David Edward, Adam Victor, Ida Lincoln Adams. Second, Ferreo, Floyd Ocean, Robert Adam Young Ocean. First is Luis, Lincoln Union, Ida Sam. Middle is spelled John Adam, Sam, Ida, Edward Lincoln. And we have you and ready.
1: Can you repeat the first last name?
0: David Edward Adam Victor Ida Lincoln Adam.
1: Copy.
0: And DOP is going to be 08-23-2001.
1: Copy.
0: Okay, I got a local address for him if you want to update his name check.
1: Go ahead.
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0: 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I'm sorry, you said his date of birth was 8/20/01?
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0: 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I checked PDs as well. They have the same as we do.
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0: 36, it's going to be for an 83-year-old male who has a fever and is not feeling well.
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0: All area patrol, Buffalo with a Bolo. Coming up from the Casper area, we have a subject walked away from a halfway house in Colorado. Probation and parole out of Colorado has given us a call hoping to get him in custody. Subject has a full X warrant. Subject is going to be Justin Ray Garcia, 428-1987. The pinging of his phone was showing him north of Casper on I-25, unknown direction of travel, but believed to be headed north. Unknown vehicle information, but believed to be in a car. Subject has a history of motor vehicle theft, burglary, and is an escapee. Pending Bolo at 2007.
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0: Yeah, really. Just about Sinclair. Local truck 843 Henry on a white Dodge.
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0: 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RP said that the buck is injured in the road, blocking traffic, and won't move.
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0: Good evening. We've made it back home from Billings. Could you show us some service?
1: Happy.

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0: I'm going to be on Warlow, just west of White Dot, local truck 156 Henry.
1: Copy.

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1: Copy. I'm just right down the way.
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0: You want me to help you with that?
1: If you absolutely need to.
0: 424, please, now. Copy, I'll stand down.
2: Go ahead. There'll be no need to get your hands dirty on this one.
0: Copy.

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1: Yeah, I'll go for you.
0: If you need the dispatch game and fish, would appreciate it.
2: That deer is alive and well.
0: Oh, I love that.
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0: Go ahead.
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1: 14.
0: Do we have a code for this building? I have to have a code to get in. If you could text it to me.
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0: 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Looks like we got a location update at the 261 and a half I-25 North.
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2: 14 SL.
0: You'll need blue pickup leaving the drive-up window from the Fireside. Probably be a good stop, possible. Ready?
3: I got the paper served to ex parte Jenna Vincent.
2: 10-4, so you don't need the code?
3: Nope, but keep it for our records if you can.
2: 10-4, and you said Janet Benson?
4: Oh, Jenna, okay.
2: 452 PD?
0: Go ahead. It's going to be turning out going westbound on 2nd Street, Blue 4.
2: Copy. The Blue 4 is westbound on 2nd. Your warrant's good.
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1: Copy on, second at Rogers now. Heard crashing. For Skyline Rogers.
0: Five 55, look like 17 County 92 Sam, and it's current blue 21-4 to Rebecca Hout off of the loop. Four 78 status.
1: I'm gonna be
0: copy.

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0: 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Do you want me to patch it through to you?
1: That's fair.
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1: 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I'm stopped at the intersection here.
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0: I didn't know if you copied that you've been on scene for about 16 minutes.
1: Copy that. We're just moving stations. We're going to load up and head out in a couple minutes.
0: Copy.

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RP's vehicle died and is blocking traffic. It's going to be in the northbound lane.

0: 565, it's going to be a gray Dodge Avenger, vehicle plate 208B. Medic 14, did you get my instant message?
1: 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B565, negative 55.
0: Copy. Do you want to call for that?
1: You can open up a traffic complaint and put in local truck 92 Sam.
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0: Swing out on this motor assist.
1: Okay.

0: SO-135-765.
1: Go ahead.
0: Tower right.
1: Centaur.
0: And I'll be 757.
1: Centaur.
2: D550.
3: 550, go ahead.
2: We were able to push the car out of the road.
1: Copy.

All area patrol Sheridan with a hazard at the 1.6 on Wyoming 335. There's a fawn deer that looks like it was hit, but is still alive in the middle of the road. Ending hazard 2041.

0: Not well, in T minus units here in Pennington, with that hazard, we're going to be down south on this other thing for a bit.
1: Communications, MS-36.
2: Will do, 2042.
3: Go ahead.
1: We've arrived at the hospital, engine mileage 2.4.
3: Sheridan Patrol, Sheridan Dispatch on that one. I overheard the hazard. I will let my deputies know.
4: Copy, 2.4.
2: Thank you.
3: 35 SO.
0: That's a 35.
3: 35.
0: I'm clear of that phone call. Would you log me at 765 for Cedar Hills when you transferred me that call?
3: That's true.

0: Could you take a look at call 38? The RP advised that this happened about 45 minutes to an hour ago. The individual's not there anymore, but he was following the RP's kids while they were on a mini Jeep. They advised that he was following them slowly, got out of the car, and tried swinging on the RP's son and another kid. And then the kids took off, saw him drive around the neighborhood, and then the guy left. They did give me a description as well, which is in the call comments.
1: 10-4, do we have any idea where the suspect might went to?
0: Negative. The son said he believes he could live in the area. He believes he's seen the vehicle before.
1: 10-4. I'll head over there.
0: 10-4.
2: National 32, I'll go away.
0: 10-4.

0: I just got a semi-accident about mile marker 21 I-90 eastbound. I know both your troopers, the troopers are out of position. I'm going to go ahead and have a deputy head that way if you guys are okay with that.
1: 102 or 105, did you copy that traffic?
2: Firm. 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
1: 2040? Yes, go ahead. Thank you.
0: Copy that. Thank you.

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1: go ahead. Sounds like he's on the Greyhound bus. That's going north.
0: Twenty fifty.

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0: You. You back 425 on a traffic stop at 4th and 59.
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0: Within 76, the GL being mounted 76236.
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1: Go ahead.
0: Can you sign that 24/7 violation to be in closed cell, please?
1: 10-4.
0: I guess unless they're in the lobby.
1: Negative, it's one that we haven't been able to find.
0: That's what I thought. Thank you.

0: 3532. I got nothing at all.
1: All right, I was talking. Can you repeat that?
0: I haven't located anything, especially that hour after.
1: And for, they're thinking maybe it's a Chevy or a Cadillac type SUV that's greenish gray that has some racks on the top of it, is the description I'm getting.
0: 10-4, I saw some SUVs, but nothing with a rack on top.
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1: I'm 10-2. I'm clear of the residence. I'm just going to make a lap around myself.
0: Two more.

0: 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I got another names number for enrollments.
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0: Copy call 156, mental illness, 2405, big loss score, RP saying 18-year-old daughter is trying to harm herself.
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2: PD 556, she actively trying to harm herself.
0: Stand by. She stated that this is an ongoing issue, and we're seeing if she has access to weapons right now.
2: Copy.
0: 556, she does not currently have access to weapons or medications. Is not actively trying to hurt herself right now.
2: Copy, thanks.

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1: Copy.
0: Thirty-five, go ahead.
2: How we clear that residence?
0: 10-4, are you 10-24 or 10-8?
2: I'm still driving around for a minute.
0: 10-4.

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1: What's wrong?
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3: 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Respond 4522, running W Drive, apartment 103 for a fall, 67-year-old female. 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

0: 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She's sitting beside the bed. He just can't get her up. 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She's awake and breathing normally.
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0: Class of Hannah, Henry, Adam, Nora, Nora, Adam, Henry, first of Christian, Charles, Henry, Robert, Ida, Sam, Tom, Ida, Adam, Nora, middle of Hoyt, 1022, 1994, and I got a local address for him if we don't have one.
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1: 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Yep. I'll be turning around and getting one.
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0: Madison McLaughlin, Mary Charles, Lincoln, Adam Union, George Henry, Lincoln, Adam Nora, Joseph Tucker, Tom Union, Charles King, Edward Robert Mill, Will, 1116, 2009.
1: Good morning, 550, PD.
0: Go ahead.
1: I don't know if you've copied cross traffic, but there was a local motorcycle 2549 that passed 425 on his stop and 515 following it eastbound on Boxelder. They're looking for a stop, maybe.
0: Go ahead. Copy, I didn't copy that, but I'll head that way.
1: He's 1074 in valid class Ida 2 Charles, limitations 5 a.m. to 11 p.m. and one non family passenger under 18.
0: 10-4, 6-9.
1: 10-4.
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1: Departure, Greta. Did you get a call about the alarm at the American Legion? I'm just pulling up. It looks like somebody who works here might be inside.
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0: 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There's a truck in front of me. It's just turning eastbound on 9th that needs stopped.
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3: All area patrol, Bolo as follows. Be on the lookout for a black 2025 Kia Sportage, Colorado temp tag 8784711. Suicidal subject is David Ray Hardcastle, 1991-10-20. Called family reporting marital issues with his wife and that he was driving drunk through Wyoming. Stated he wanted to end it all, and if law enforcement tried stopping him, he would drive off the road. Last possible location was Cheyenne Flying J off the I-25 at 2145. Subject had told family that he was stopped by police in Chugwater, but there was no contact listed with him, either through patrol or Platte County. Laramie County tried starting a ping, but nothing had returned yet. Authority, Cheyenne PD. Ending Bolo at
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0: Can you see if there's a deputy closer to 9th and Butler Space?
2: 550, it's current blue 07 Buick to Pathfinder inspections. 515, do they go north or south of Butler Space?
0: Just turn south on Stanley from 9th.
2: Copy, just turning on 9th. 515 is negative on the deputies.
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0: PD, it's going to be 7 County Truck 6008. It might be an 8008.
2: What color is it supposed to be?
0: 600 Boy. And it's westbound on 12th. It's a red Chevy truck, probably like a 2000.
2: 7 County 600 Boy.
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after Hinton Henry Ida Nora Tom Oceanora, second last name, King Young Tom, Zebra Ida Adam, first of Anthony Common. 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

0: 556 AD. Do you have an LLN?
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0: Can I have that from you?
1: Seven one one one 7077.

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Also from Rig 550 PD, your mail's clear, valid.

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0: 481 Nora. The 559 clear, 527, just type in notes.
1: 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That's expired 731-26 on a 2011 black Chevy utility to Travis Norberg on Pine.

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0: Plastic Garcia, George Adam Robert, Charles Ida Adam, for Sabrina, Floyd Robert, Ida Adam, Nora Nora Adam, Middle Lynn, his birthday is 09-19-1989.
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1: It sounds like they didn't hear anybody come through the door. The RP thought they heard somebody talking downstairs. They heard what sounded like boxes falling.
0: Copy. I'm in the area.
1: Copy.
0: PG 5:56. I'm above. I'm in and out.
1: Copy.
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1: That's for 556, PD.
2: Yep.
1: 1735 is there, and he says the back door to the garage is secure.
3: I know. I'm with him.
1: Okay.

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1: MS-36 respond 804 Apricot Street for a fall. 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Again, MS-36 respond 804 Apricot Street for a fall. Cross streets are 3rd Avenue and 4th Avenue.
0: 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Officials are out.
2: Copy.

0: says it's easier to get to his place if you take Burma across the railroad tracks to 3rd Avenue, and then you're going to take a right and go north on Apricot. It should be the 2nd or 3rd house in.
1: I'm a 36 house.
0: It's going to be a 73-year-old male who fell out of bed. His wife's going to be waiting outside for you.

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1: I do. I'm on shift.
0: Copy, have a good night. PD 437, same traffic, have a good night. Copy, you too.
1: PD 452 on my shift as well.
0: Copy.
2: PD 527, traffic stop.
0: Go ahead.
2: Be pulling into the Howard Johnson, South Dakota plate. 9, sorry, 9 Mary 1, 928 on a white Jeep.

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They're ready now. Again, MS-260 responded to ER room 10 for an AirMed transport. They're ready now.

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2: Yes, 135.
0: 135.
1: Just grabbing a refusal. We'll be clearing in a little bit.
2: 10-227, Arizona female.
0: Copy. Go ahead.
2: Last of Perry, Paul Edward, Robert Robert Young, First of Justice, John Union, Sam, Tom Ida, Charles Edward, Middle of McKenna, 08201996.
0: 10-4, standby.
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0: Go ahead.
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0: 10-4. 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
0: 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Colorado truck, Grant Queen John, King 38.
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0: Sent to 27 Colorado now.
1: Can I get that plate again first? It didn't come back.
0: Yeah, it's actually going to be Frank 0 John King 38 Colorado truck. I guess it might be an ocean.

0: I'm gonna need a VIN on it. All that came back is that the registered holder is Jerrica Cook with the Ocean.
1: 10-4, yeah, that's what the registration is showing.
0: 10-4, I'll just need a VIN. Go ahead with your driver.

0: Pastor Cook, Common, Versa Charles, Charles Henry Adam, Robert Lincoln, Edward Sam, Miller Ray, date of birth 07241984.
1: 10-4, 10-12. SO, he's clear and valid.
0: I got that, Ben.
1: Go ahead.
0: Three, Charles, six, Tom, Robert, five, Charles, Tom, one, George, two, 196-82.
1: 10-4, that's clear and valid. I'll get it added.

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2: 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Yeah, I can handle it. Just pass west over in Thailand. 85 in Thailand, 85 in Thailand.
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0: Yes, ma'am. You can show us clear of the airport. The patient's been dropped off. We have to return to the hospital to get our bag and our mattress for the cot, so we're not back in service yet.
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0: 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Final mileage is 4.6 miles.
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0: Take a look for checking the area of the Super 8. This was a male that went up to the hospital earlier, was suicidal, left and called BOA staff and said he has a razor blade on him and a bottle of Tylenol. I don't have a clothing description. He told the BOA that's where he was at.
1: Copy. 5-5, I can back.
0: Copy.

0: I have a suspicious act down in Wright. A vehicle's antennas are moving. There's no wind down there. The gate that's normally locked is wide open.
1: So 135 on it down there.
0: 10-4.
2: Hassel 32, I'll go with them.
0: 10-4.

0: Union 586.
1: Go ahead.
0: What's this male on probation for? Or parole or whatever he's on?
2: SO 14 since 32 is going off. Stay up north.
1: 10-4.

0: SO 135, is this at Dale Norris's residence?
1: That's affirmative.
0: 10-4.
1: He advised when he flashed the flashlights and into the windows, he could see something moving. That was a little while ago. He hasn't done it for a little bit.
0: Back up.
2: 556 PD. It just says class violence and then description penalties if death results. So I'm not exactly sure.
3: Back up. Do we have a list of restrictions or clauses?
2: Got a standard list. Are we looking for something specific?
3: No, can you just put them in the stair turn so we could take a look at them, please?

0: 8565.
1: Go ahead.
0: 9756 is the output, Shell.
1: Copy. 135 or so, are you aware of his caution?
2: Master.
1: 527 status. 10-4. I did let him off the phone. He knows you're coming from Gillette. He'll call me if he hears or sees anything.
3: Sounds good. Thank you.
1: Copy.
2: All right, copy.

0: You respond to the Gillette Travel Center for suspicious vehicle. It's an older, small older Honda parked next to the dog area. It's been there for a couple of days. Has towels and windows in the window. In the windows, they can hear a child crying in the vehicle.
1: Dog.
2: He yelled at.
0: Okay.
3: 527 or so at the office.
2: Okay.
3: I can have that one.
0: 135 or so. My pocket direct.
1: Go ahead.

0: If you remember when you get down there, his driver's license says eligible. I called Highway Patrol. They said that when they switched over to the new system, something glitched. So he needs to contact the department and have them correct the issue.
1: 565-565.
2: Okay.
1: Right. I just searched Rio. He's good.
2: You say you did search and he's good?
1: Yeah. Trying to find anything of concern?
2: Copy.
3: 565, why don't you come to the North Shelf?
2: I'll be there in just a minute.

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1: Interim.
0: Copy. This is the RP's husband. They fell out of bed. They're not injured. She said the best way to get into the home is off of Burma, and somebody will meet you outside.
1: 260 copies.

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1: Passive from the RP did say to go on Burma around the back way.
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3: 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Matt traffic and I.
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2: Copy.

Shear near law enforcement patrol traffic in Plain Mutual Aid, 14 Interstate 90 eastbound direction to travel. White box truck to have no rear lights on it. They gave us a white plate, black letters, bound Zebra Tom 1882, state unknown, aired 617.

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0: I'm on duty. 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
1: Affirm.

Joint Area Law Enforcement Patrol ready report. Mile post 129, Interstate 90 westbound. Silver Toyota RAV4, 18 County, 3661. For about 30 minutes now, they've been all over the road. They won't respond to honking. They're in and out of the lanes. Paired 643.

0: All area law enforcement, Moorcroft, we have a traffic complaint. They're at the 162 I-90 eastbound. It's a great pickup, swerving all over the road, goes off the shoulder and then back onto the road and has varying speeds. No further details on the pickup. End of traffic complaint, 703. All area law enforcement, Moorcroft, we have a traffic complaint. They're at the 162 I-90 eastbound. It's a great pickup, swerving all over the road, goes off the shoulder and then back onto the road and has varying speeds. No further details on the pickup. End of traffic complaint, 703.
1: Sundance, 126. I'm at the 165. How long ago was this call?
0: I just received it.

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0: Copy that, thank you. And can you put us as the crew down in right today?
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0: 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Good morning.
1: 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Good morning. 557 status.
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0: Flood area, law enforcement patrol traffic in Plainville Post 93, Wyoming 59, direction to travel northbound. Gold Chevy Malibu, Wyoming plates, balance unknown. Damage to the rear bumper, driver's side on the Chevy. It's not maintaining lanes, it's not maintaining speeds. It's 758 here. Flood area, law enforcement patrol traffic in Plainville Post 93, Wyoming 59, direction to travel northbound. Gold Chevy Malibu, Wyoming plates, balance unknown. Damage to the rear bumper, driver's side on the Chevy. It's not maintaining lanes, it's not maintaining speeds. It's 758 here.
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1: Copy. $357, I'm showing that expired in a white 08 Harley Davidson to Renee Bailey out of Cheyenne.

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I'll be out at basing or trucking. He'll make me an oversized escort. I'll be going from here to Edwards Road on 59.

0: Honestly, I actually cannot make an escort. 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
1: Okay. 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I'm going to have to make a phone call. I don't see any of that pilot cars.

0: 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What's the IR on this?
1: 25517.
0: Copy. 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

0: 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Yeah, so 36, right?
1: 10-4.
2: 106.
0: Today, same tomorrow's got canceled, so I'm gonna step in and talk to him. You can clear me of this.

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1: Yeah, 453.
2: Go ahead.
0: Go ahead.
1: 731, Rocket.
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1: SO-181.
2: Go ahead.
1: B445 at 1313 Middle Fork Drive.
2: 10-4.
0: I believe we have a red vehicle right around your location, 291 I-25, with a female pregnant, difficulty breathing, other kids in the car. I'm not

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0: XO1, are you?
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0: B445 at 1313 Middle Fork Drive.
1: 10-4.
2: I believe we have a red vehicle right around your location, 291 I-25, with a female pregnant, difficulty breathing, other kids in the car. I'm not entirely sure if they're still driving or not. I'm trying to get more information. Ambulance is supposed to be meeting them.
0: I'm 1050. I'll find it. So, SO16.
1: Go ahead.
0: 701 the courthouse.
1: 10-4.

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1: 33.
0: 731 Rosette.
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0: That's 159, 10-8.
1: 10-4, 159.

0: down. I don't think it's valid. Go ahead.
1: 299, Adam.
2: 151.
0: Copy.
1: Tampa, that's what I'm thinking. Okay.
3: 1023, do you pass along to Johnson County at 293 I-25 South?
0: 541, that returns current on a blue 13 Ram to Jose Guzman, 249 West Loop.
1: Copy, thank you.

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0: Could you verify, I think it's a bogus address, but a 78 Hoist Trailer Court?

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2: 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All I have access to at the moment is like Google, because Flex.

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0: Could I have you change this to a supplement and I have the IR it's going to be associated with? Sure, the 39 traffic.
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1: Hello, sir.
0: Yes, 22 4 4 5.
2: PD 514. Go ahead. Go ahead. Can you change this to a civil assist, please?
0: MP Incorporated Machine Products on Burma.
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3: 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Can I call you?
0: 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They wanted to let you know that we have your notebook.
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1: Copy.
0: Thank you. Have a great day.
1: You too. 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

0: going to be Union Chapel, just west of Gaddafi School, local passenger 706 Sam. Going to be a white Chrysler Sammy.
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0: We'll be 445 at 253 West Hills Loop.
1: 10-4.

0: Yeah, so 36.
1: Go ahead, 36.
0: Did you guys notify the railroad that that hazard's there?
1: Oh, we're taking care of it.
0: Copy. Need me to run out there?
2: I was going to run out there as soon as I got done here and then drop off my papers.
0: All right.

0: 36 or so?
1: Right.
0: Sorry about that. I just got off the phone with BNSF. Apparently, they are already aware, and their maintenance crews are going to go take care of it.
1: Okay, thank you.

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1: Good.
0: 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We're in contact with the homeowner. She said that she does not have an alarm.
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0: 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Our system is showing that the subscriber, the residence is 4100 Mesa Verde Drive.
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0: 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Respond to a gas leak at 5689 South Woodland Drive, Komatsu. Cross South Douglas Highway and Woodland Court. DC-1, Hazmat 1, Engine 14, respond to a gas leak, 5689 South Woodland Drive, Komatsu, cross of South Douglas Highway and Woodland Court.
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0: MS-260?
2: We're unable to make contact. Nobody's coming to the door. Can you have law enforcement response?
0: Copy.

0: 8557.
1: Go ahead.
0: Was that MS-260 asking for law enforcement?
1: That's affirmative. Address is going to be in the county where we're letting that phone know.
0: I copy.

0: 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They got an alarm activation, unknown medical problem, and no one's answering the door.
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2: Good.
1: Just for your information, we also got an additional call from Winchell Paramedics at 5217 South Douglas Highway. They said the odor is also very strong in their area as well.
2: No, copy.
3: PD 193.
4: Go ahead.
3: I vaguely heard cross-traffic about another business that had that same smell. What was that business?
0: 493, it'll be Winchell Paramedic.
3: Copy, thank you.

0: Yeah, so 16. 731 for A1.
1: Yeah, so 22445.
2: Go ahead.
1: Juvenile probation.
2: 10-4.

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2: 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BC-1 communications.
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0: 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Could you call the alarm company back and see where that came from?
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1: Go on.
0: I'll be at 278 Karoke Way, supplement, I'll get to the IRS. I can hear, I'll be in contact with the mail.

0: Welcome to the system. Go ahead. Just for your 43, I'm on the phone with them, but I'm on hold, so I don't know how much longer it's going to be.
1: Yeah, they're calling from the bank here, too, and they can't get any answers either.
0: 10-4-452 PD.
2: Go ahead.

0: Can you copy call 27 traffic complaint by Warlow and North Greeley for a semi that's been driving poorly? They hit their brakes so hard that the hood popped up, almost hit RP on her motorcycle, and then she described that he chased her down and almost hit her. 151, I got somebody.
1: Okay, are they still traveling?
0: They last saw it near the travel center. It's going to be an Ohio plane.
1: Okay.
2: PD 483.
0: Go ahead.
2: Just before I close out mine, it looks like I'm the primary on 23F. Is there any way to fix that so I don't close theirs out?
3: Good.
0: Yeah, I'll get that fixed.
2: Thank you.
4: I got a hold of someone. They said it was just a general duress alarm. They have it on note that it was entered into the panel at 10:25 a.m. They do not know the location of the panel.
5: Okay. Everything's 10-2 here.
0: All right, I'll let them know. 493, it should be fixed.
2: Thank you.

Los Verdes County Law Enforcement Patrol mutually aided with a traffic complaint to last seen at 38 I-90 westbound. It's a silver passenger car with no plates, driving erratically, occupied times two males. The car is unable to maintain lane and speed. End of traffic complaint, 10:42 hours.

0: PV-452.
1: Go ahead.
0: We also pass the info on to Highway Patrol. I'm quite a bit out of position to get there that quick, but if they're on the interstate, maybe they can observe something.

0: PD-499, that'd be IR for that supplement. When you're ready.
1: Done.
0: 26-25316.
1: Copy.

0: PD front 83. Can you start me a direct patrol at Whitetail and Ptarmigan, please?
1: Copy.

0: Campbell County law enforcement patrol mutually aided with the traffic complaint. Last seen at Barlow and Gurley headed towards the travel center. The light blue cab cover semi has been driving poorly, hit the brakes so hard that their hood popped up and almost hit a motorcycle driver. Last seen traveling towards the travel center in Gillette. End of traffic complaint, 10:48 hours.
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2: 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I won't be able to get that plane from that truck on Warlow.
3: Copy. I relayed it over the phone.

So 22605. Cheetah Road and by Michael's Construction, one county, local pastor 109, David on a white and pulp.

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0: 541, that comes back on a Jose Guzman, Enrique, and he's clear.
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1: That's the 22. 10-2, 27-39, Wyoming, female, not in position.
0: Good.
1: Last name, Peltier. Paul, Edward, Lincoln, Tom, Ida, Edward, Robert. First name, Trinity, Tom, Robert, Ida, Nora, Ida, Tom, Young. Date of birth, 11-27-2005, and I'll be... Aye.
3: 10-4. 22, she's 10-74, valid.

0: that's okay with Mike talking to you.
1: Yeah, so 36.

0: Yeah, it's not very handsome, can it?
1: Thirty-six, you're on PD, man.
0: Sorry about that.

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0: communications has and was available at quarters.
1: 19, SL.
0: Yeah, so 22, earlier when I was in there, he was in the corporal's office.
1: Poppy has not one available in quarters.
2: 10, where were? Still showing them tonight. 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
1: 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The theft that's occurring 3700 B lane.
0: 10-4.

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1: Bus 25 to bus 3, Sean.
2: I'm good, D. I got a Wisconsin mail when you're ready.
3: 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MS-36, respond to falls, 816 Cherry Lane, cross street of Clover Road.
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1: 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Okay. 22, SO 297.
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0: Can you copy about 39 vehicle accident at the high school? It'll be in the dirt lots for a Buick LeSabre.
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0: Pleasure and County Law Enforcement Patrol mutually with a traffic complaint last seen at the 6090 headed west. It's a white pickup pulling a horse trailer. It had an item come off of the back of the horse trailer and shatter the RP's windshield. And a traffic complaint 1135.
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1: We're a patient.
0: Copy a patient.

0: 557, can I have you head to 41? It sounds like it's going to be a public in-talk from the Napa parking lot of a male that smells highly of alcohol, wearing a plaid shirt, and has a long red beard. He's going to be standing in the lot, has a baseball hat.
1: I copy. Do they have a associated with vehicle, or was it the ready room?
2: Communication. Engine 14 arrived.
0: 557, she believes he may have driven to that lot. We're trying to get further.
1: I copy. PD 499, I come back and you can...
0: Copy.
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3: 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Engine 14 arrived.

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0: Not seeing a male. Matching that description in the area.
1: Copy. You do not see male matching that description in the area.

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0: 22SO 297.
2: 10-2.
0: 10-4. Can I get you and him to copy call 42? The ERP has a 620 out of the county. I'll confirm it.
3: Hi.
1: Copy. PD 423.
0: Go ahead, 423.

0: 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Will you mark me as the North Lancels?
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0: Mile 37 in the south.
2: 40, and have you seen him yet?
3: Go ahead.
0: Did anyone pass on the PX message to you?
3: Thanks, Vern. I got in contact with him.
0: 10-4, thank you.
3: Thank you.
2: 499-557.
4: Right.
2: Are you in contact yet? I'm not seeing anything.
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0: MS-260, respond for a medical alarm at 1133 Highway 50, cross streets of Mandy Lane, Wolfpack Trail, and Clark Allen Road. MS-260, respond to a medical alarm, 1133 Highway 50, cross streets of Mandy Lane, Wolfpack Trail, and Clark Allen Road.
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3: DD-520.
0: Hello?
3: Yeah, both registrations.
0: Communications, MS-91. That's negative. MS-91?
3: Yeah, two when you're ready.
0: Who shows them out? Go to the first. Copy.
3: Chris will be on local passenger 942. David should be on white Buick. Break.
0: Copy, go to the next.
3: Second will be on local passenger 665 X-ray. Should be on a gray Honda.
0: Copy, just want those added.
3: That's affirmed.
4: That's 27.
0: Go ahead.
4: PD-499, warming up. 731 might be.
0: 10-4. Go ahead.
4: Last of which, William, Ida, Tom, Tom, first of chance, Charles, Henry, Adam, Nora, Charles, Edward. Date of birth is going to be 4-14-1984.
0: Copy.
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0: 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She is not hurt, and the front door is unlocked.
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0: 799 is a generally co-op.
1: Okay.
2: Morning, you want to say, Jack?
1: 10-4-1, anyone?

0: 21 and female when you're ready.
1: Correct.
2: Yeah, so 16. 748, 401 Tower.
1: 10-4.
0: Last name will be Cone, Charles Ocean, Nora Edward. First name of Emma, Edward Mary Adam. Date of birth is going to be 4-6-2010.

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1: 357, that gun's clear, not on file.

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0: P541, Idaho Mail.

0: The Martinez, Mary, Adam, Robert, Tom, Ida, Nora, Edward, Zebra, first of Jesse, John, Edward, Sam, Sam, Edward, date of birth.
1: What?
0: 9487.
2: PD 561, Din.
3: One 37 or so.
2: One Charles, 6. Sam, Robert, Frank. Mary, Tom, 8. Nora, 3. 5, 6, 1, 8, 5.
4: I'm about to be 710 at 14 Moran Ranch Road.
3: 159 or so.
2: Good.
3: 159, we're getting a few rapid SOS notifications and some text 911s of possible crash near that 80 on Highway 59. Would you go ahead and take a look?
0: 8541, did that van come back clear? I apologize, I didn't catch it.
5: Yeah, I'm at the 84 heading south right now.
3: 10-4. 541, that mail has a confirmed County 103, otherwise clear.
0: Copy, thank you. Is the van clear?
3: That's a firm. Five, 561, your VIN's clear, not on file.
2: Copy.
3: One 159 or so.
2: Good. PD 557, did you get that forward added?
3: You can 1022, that was a different call.
2: Copy that, thanks.
3: 557, if it's the black 11 Ford, then that's affirmative in there.

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1: 外区。
0: Can you start heading north? I believe that text of the possible crash is at the 157 Highway 59 North.
1: 10-4, 76, Mayor.
0: 10-4.
1: All right, hold on to each other.
0: Go ahead.
1: .181, 67, myself, Randy. 710 at Portsmouth Marina Grand Trust.
0: 10-4.
1: We're headed that way.
0: I'm working on it.

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4: MS-260, BC-1, Engine 5, Rescue 1. You're responding to mile marker 157, North Highway 59, motor vehicle crash with injury. MS-260, BC-1, Engine 5, Rescue 1. Respond to a motor vehicle crash with injury at mile marker 157, North Highway 59, cross streets of Elk Creek Road and Olmsted Road. MS-260, BC-1, Engine 5, Rescue 1. You're responding to mile marker 157, North Highway 59, motor vehicle crash with injury. MS-260, BC-1, Engine 5, Rescue 1. Respond to a motor vehicle crash with injury at mile marker 157, North Highway 59, cross streets of Elk Creek Road and Olmsted Road.
0: 541, being route for detention.
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1: Gillette Patrol, Gillette SO, or Gillette PD on that one.
4: 22 SO, so it sounds like it's going to be a crash, a possible rollover. The RP that finally got through was just a passerby, no longer on scene. A gentleman did come up from the ditch and asked her to call 911.
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0: 10-4.
4: 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Okay, sir, really, go ahead.
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4: 10-4.
1: You can disregard it. Looks like the sheriff's office is calling you about the crash I was going to tell you about.
4: 10-4.
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5: We pull into the M&G oil. 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
5: PD-462.
1: Go ahead.
5: Alberta male, just wondering.
1: Go ahead.
4: 22SO per PD notes. It sounds like fire and EMS are going to move over to 17 Cat 1.
5: Mark. Dr. Voss, Victor Ocean, Sam, first to Shane. Sam, Henry, Adam, Nora, Edward. TLB is going to be 901-1992.
0: PD 561, then.
1: Go ahead.
0: 5, X-ray, Young, Paul, David, 5. George, Charles, 5. Sam, George, 6.
5: 90185.
1: Copy. Yeah,
0: 1253. 5-6-1,
5: that's clear, not info. Copy, thank you. PD 557.
1: Go ahead.
5: I'm in route to the detention center with the adult male.
1: Copy.

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0: MSG60, Life Flight has advised a 6-1 minute ETA from South Dakota. It's accepted.
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2: 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We're still working on the deal.
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3: 8557, I'm out to jail.
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0: 10-4.
6: 557, 541 is almost in the jail. 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
4: I copy. I haven't even gotten there yet. I'm just looking ahead. 541, are you going to the jail anyway?
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0: 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ETA 61 minutes.
5: Okay, thanks.
4: Okay, perfect. If not, I'll just ask jail staff, but you guys can figure it out.
2: 260, copy. Thank you.

0: 创意学生。
1: 创意学。
0: We have another 911 male losing consciousness. He was ejected. His face is pretty messed up, according to the RP.
2: 8541 arrival.
0: Oh.
1: Astro 22, I'm on count 1. I didn't copy that.
3: 29, 1024
0: tonight. 22, one man was ejected. He is losing consciousness. They advised that his face is messed up and his head looked like it was bashed and possibly broken arm.
1: 10-4. Yeah, I'm just going past the 139.

0: Units responding to the crash on Highway 59. I just got an update from someone that's on scene. You have a 30 to 35-year-old male who was ejected. He is losing consciousness right now. He does have, he said his face is all screwed up, his head is smashed, and he has a possible broken arm.
1: BC1 copies. They advise only one patient. Is there any other treatment?
0: BC1, there is only one patient.
1: That copy. Communication, let's cancel engine 5 in this response. Keep rescue 1 coming.
2: Can copy patient update?
1: Yeah, it's okay.
0: Go ahead.
3: Communications, engine 5, cancel returning.
1: 731. Thank you.
4: I copy engine 5, cancel returning. BC1, we copy, continue the rescue, cancel engine 5.

0: That's 19.
1: 19.
0: Ten eight, negative 10.4.

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1: 357, that's clear, not on file.

0: Would you like AirMed to go to the scene or to a landing zone?
1: To the scene, please. Thanks.
0: Copy on scene.

0: 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Can I confirm the name of your mail?
1: Vance Witt, William Ida, Tom.

0: 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Do you have a date of birth?
1: Affirm. It's going to be 4/14 of 1984.
0: Copy. Thank you.

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3: Go ahead.
0: Do we have an estimated weight on this patient?
2: Leon, 1023. Is this the residence where the missing person was out of?
1: Negative.
0: Stan.
3: Affirm.
2: Leon, 1023.

0: SO 22 on 1023. We're just Crick.
1: I copy north of Elk Creek.
0: It's on the west side of the road. It looks like it might be a semi.
1: I copy west side of the road, might be a semi.
0: That's affirmed, it is a semi.
1: I copy on the west side of the road, semi.

0: This is going to be a semi-rollover on the west side of the road, south of Elk Creek.
1: Communications, it's north of Elk Creek. He's sitting inside of a vehicle, passenger, so he's upright.
0: Copy.

0: so 67.
1: Nice.
0: Okay. Highway patrol, heading out with 22.
2: MS 260, 1722. He is standing up. He is talking. He doesn't know where he's at. He doesn't know what day it is. But other than that, he seems to be doing okay.
1: Copy. 67, can you turn 9?
3: MS 260 copies. Thank you.
0: Well, it's Highway Patrol. Hudson, that same call. The 22's on.
1: Yeah, they were coming from right, though.
2: Yeah, so 22.
1: Go ahead.
0: Okay, how far out is EMS and fire?
1: 557 P.
4: But
1: I have those results whenever you're ready for them. Hold on.
2: Let Highway Patrol know this is a hydrovac truck and it is totally demolished. It is a semi. They'll need a big wrecker and a lot of help to clean it up.
1: I'm sorry, what kind of semi is it?
2: A hydrovac truck, a bobtail.
1: 10-4.
0: Go ahead.
1: You want an ETA for EMS and fire or Highway Patrol?
0: Oh, anyone. We're trying to figure out if we need another unit to go out there.
1: 10-4.
5: 67, I believe with fire on their way, 22 should be good.
0: Okay.
1: Do you have a total
6: SO on that one? SO Pat 169 on yours.
1: Go ahead.
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6: I just got into town. I need to fill up real quick before I head north.
1: Go ahead for patrol.
8: SO 36.
1: Go ahead.
8: 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I'm guessing rescue is probably 15, so 10 to 15 minutes maybe.
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0: three occasions. One vehicle off the west side, pretty well destroyed. Patient is up walking next to the deputy vehicle. I'll be out on portable.
1: Okay, so 54, 10-8.
2: 10-4. Copy BC-1. 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
1: Go ahead.
0: My South 181 and 67 will be 710 at 411 South Brook.

0: That's the 22. I've got the driver's 27 here when you're ready, and if you could call that in to ER.
1: Yeah, sure, go ahead with it.

0: and also to the Highway Patrol. Last name Spurgeon, Sam Paul Union Robert, George Edward Ocean Nora, first name Anthony, Adam Nora Tom Henry, Ocean Nora Young, middle name Joseph, date of birth 07-02-1984, Wyoming male, and it's a CDL.
1: Copy that.

0: and also to the Highway Patrol. Last name Spurgeon, Sam Paul Union Robert, George Edward Ocean Nora, first name Anthony, Adam Nora Tom Henry, Ocean Nora Young, middle name Joseph, date of birth 07-02-1984, Wyoming male, and it's a CDL.
1: Copy that.

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1: Okay.
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0: So 22.
1: Go ahead.
2: I got another 2729 co-worker, and I got a plate for you for the co-worker's vehicle. If you give that to patrol too, please.
1: 22, go to that.
2: The 28 is local truck 566 Henry. Should come back on a black Ford pickup. 2729 when you're ready.
1: Go ahead.
2: Well, my male, last name Lewis, Lincoln Edward William Ida Sam, first name Noah, Nora Ocean Adam Henry, middle name Craig with a C, day of birth 10-03-2002.
1: And was he a passenger or just a coworker?
2: He was following in the pickup. My patient was driving the truck. I'll get the registration off the truck here in a minute. And for your 43, I'm 10-2. I don't have any.
1: 10-4. 10-4, VC1, let me know that. Thank you.

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0: Could you have Life Flight go to the ER?
1: Copy, we'll advise.

0: 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They're making arrangements. They'll have to unload it. It's leaking just a little bit, but not bad.
1: Denver, 499 PD. 493.
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2: 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I'm out of the PD.
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0: 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Your rescue ones are out to the hospital.
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1: Okay. 22, SL.

0: 260, I just got off the phone with Air Method. Black Hills Lifelight 4 has a 27-minute ETA to the hospital. They did want me to advise you if the patient is admitted, it's going to delay the process. And the flight that you have coming in does not have any equipment for to fly at night, so you'll have to wait for another flight. They also wanted me to let you know that if you wanted, they could meet you at the airport right now. Bye.
1: 8561. You can put me on the fingerprints.
2: Communication, BC1.
0: BC1, go ahead.
2: I'm returning. Right, yeah, so BC1, 22 is headed back to his pickup. He'll call you when he gets there.
3: 10-4, thank you, BC1.
4: Copy, BC1 returning.
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4: Go on. Copy, BC1 returning.
5: Will you switch call 60 to 561 as well?
6: Yes, so 22, are you trying to get a hold of me?
4: Okay.
3: 22, that's affirmed. Highway Patrol is calling Manning. Manning's had some questions regarding the vehicle. They knew it's a pretty demolished vehicle. They have a tow truck en route. They just needed some additional information. Is it upright, and how far from the road is it?
6: It's maybe 30 feet off the road, 40 feet off the road. The tanks are detached. Tisdale Creek owns the vehicle, and they'll have to unload the crude oil off the tank. But yeah, it's a ways off the road. Front tires are blown on it.
3: 10-4, is it still upright or is it on its side?
6: Well, it's kind of in a somewhat upright manner.
3: 10-4, I will let them know.
6: And I have no portable, but I'm going to switch back over to SO1.
0: MS-260 communications.
7: MS-260.
0: I just wanted to make sure that you copied all my traffic.
6: SO22.
3: Go ahead.
7: That's negative. Can you repeat it?
6: Do you want to call Tisdale Creek Ranch Incorporated? Find out what they've got an ETA on bringing up something to unload this, just so I can pass on the highway patrol.
4: I'm sorry, can I have the company name one more time?
6: Tisdale Creek Ranch Incorporated. And I've got to tell you, 169 is on scene.
0: Black Hills Lifelight 4 has probably about a 25-minute ETA to the hospital. If the patient is admitted, there's going to be a delay, and the flight you have coming in does not have nighttime equipment, so they probably won't be able to take your patient. You'll have to wait for another flight. And they did also advise that they could meet you at the airport now if that was something you guys wanted to do.
4: 22, so.
6: 22.
4: If you want, I do have a read back on Noah.
6: No, I don't need that.
4: 10-4, he's in involvements. He just has some local stuff, but he's in involvements.
7: Communications, MS-260. We're going to continue to the ER for now.
6: 10-4.
0: MS-260, I copy you're continuing to the ER.
6: I don't know if that's connectivity. Look at it anyway.
4: 10-4.

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1: Go ahead.
0: Does Noah have a 620 or something?
1: No, just prior to 260 and operations.

0: DD-537.
1: Go ahead.
0: My computer's frozen to reboot. You can search for that.
1: Copy, press and revert.
0: Cover me.
1: Copy.
2: That's all I need to do.
1: Go ahead.
2: We'll be 740, yes, sir.
1: Cover. Five forty one PD. Copy. 514, you can probably be called by Facebook, sir.

0: 22 Echo on Harvey.
1: 22.
0: Just spoke with TCRI. They said their two managers are about 10 minutes out.
1: 10-4. 169 copies.
0: 22 Echo.
1: 22.
0: I did give that information over to Manning's, just for Pat 169-43. They advised that ETA is just going to be drive time out there.
1: Yeah, 40 copies.

0: Speeding 561.
1: Go ahead.
0: Can you put me on the next footprint?
1: Okay.
2: SO 22.

0: Essa tweet.
1: I'm going to be 10-6 for a while until we figure out if we're going to have to shut down the highway or if they can handle traffic control themselves.
2: 10.
1: That's a trick, too, and I won't need status checks.
2: 10-4. 22, just referred to 3. I never got that second 28 from you. So if you do need that, I'll need that at some point.
1: Yeah, 169 can handle that part of it now that he's here.
2: 10-4, and then for our part, do you want TCRI added to involvement?
1: Yes, please.
2: 10-4.
3: SO, 516.
2: Go ahead.
3: I'm en route to your facility with one male, the 95. I'll be coming from the right area.
4: 8416. I'll take 65.

0: PD-561. Can you put me on the next set of prints?
1: Yes, sir. You just don't radio log the shut down the body camera.
2: That's right. Five 41 PD.
0: All right.
2: Can you copy call 64th? That's not in progress.
0: PD-49-459 needs to take that one.
2: Four 59 P.
0: Go ahead.
2: Are you able to copy 64 theft?
0: Affirmative.

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1: Go ahead.
0: Highway 59 to South of Hanks, going to be a Kansas plate. Adam George Union 609, it's on a white Chevy Tahoe.
1: Over.

0: 425 status.
1: Yes. PD-416.
0: Go ahead.
1: I'll be out with local truck 228 James.
0: Copy.
1: Communications MS-260, that at the ER, ending mileage 42.7.
0: Four 16, that returns current on a red 23 GMC, Kristen Blair, 612 West 11th Street.
2: Copy, MS-260, arrived at hospital, 42.7.
1: Copy, thank you. MS-27.
2: PD-493.
0: Go ahead.
2: I'll head to 66.

0: Would you add current weather conditions and note internal temperature reading of 110 degrees?
1: That's 159-10-2-2729, Kansas Mail.
2: Copy. Go ahead.
1: West of Taha, Tom Adam, Charles, Henry Adam. First of Roger Common, middle initial W for William. Date of birth
2: 05-26-1952. 493,
3: Vinny.
2: Go ahead.
3: P had to leave. She said she'll be back in approximately 45 minutes if you can just hold off on this.
2: That's a firm. I can wait. Did the vehicle go with her?
3: Yeah, that's firm.
2: Copy. PD 493, if you'll just hold it and reopen it, I guess when she calls back.
3: Copy.

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0: Episode 22.
1: Good.
2: Has EMS got to the hospital with the patient, or did they transfer him to helicopter?
1: They were going to the hospital first, and then they had LifeLight redirect to the hospital. I don't know if they've taken off or what they're doing.
2: Yeah, thank you.

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1: Go ahead.
0: Can you copy call 68 Citizen Assist in the PD lobby?
1: Over.
2: PD 416, I'll be en route to the next.
0: Copy, thank you.
2: SO 159 tenant.
0: Yeah,

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1: PD 515.
0: Go ahead.
2: Good. I'm gonna head to code 10 once I drop off my 1095.
0: Can you open a road hazard at the north shell? Somebody lost a dresser and it's in the middle of the road.

0: 北一派的天气。I should have clarified, I cannot stop in the vehicle that I'm in. If you can send somebody over there to move it.
1: 357-409, are you out and about?
2: Yes, sir.
1: Copy, would you mind helping out with that?
2: Yes, sir. Peter
3: Thomas.
1: Flight 15, is she going to need a hand? Is it a large object or not?
0: It's like 2 foot by 4 foot, not too big, but it is metal, so I don't know how heavy it's going to be.
1: Okay. Can you stay there and help her out?
0: Negative. I'm in the Bearcat, and I'm at shops.
1: Okay. 357-561.
4: Go ahead.
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0: You can attach me to 69, and it looks like 452 is here as well. 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

0: Can you copy call 70 breach of peace at 3902 TB Street, Unit 8? The neighbor is yelling at the top of her lungs, says this is fairly common, but believes that she's yelling at someone in the house.
1: 5-4-2, he's working on paper, I'll head to that.
0: Copy, thank you. 541, would you be able to back?
2: 8541, I can back on 70.

0: You can make me primary in City of Gillette. Is taking it off for him.
1: Okay. 416 PD.
2: Work shell, please.
1: Copy.

0: Would you be able to take a look at my event and possibly go to code 10 for a statement? Possibly he might be flowing out, but if you could just go and double check to see if they are going to keep him at code 10 and get a statement.
1: Good.
0: Will do.
2: Doing straight to voicemail, please.
0: Thank you.
1: Okay. Have we had contact with that number before?
2: I'm not paying any local contacts with it.
1: Okay. The 76 is the area.
2: Okay.
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1: Journal 146. 1041, good afternoon.
2: Go ahead.
3: Good afternoon, 1400.
0: Q219 to the area of 49 Highway 450. We just did the rapid only 911. It's flooding north of this address. I do have the coordinates and the call comments.
2: Okay. Can you try to give him a call back?
0: That's
4: right. Show at 153, 1041, good afternoon.
3: Testing, 1401.
4: 153, 169.
1: Go ahead.

0: One Henry Tom, William Young, Sam Boy, Tom 3, Adam John, 177-288. And it should be on the 2010 International, possibly a portion.
1: Out of Wyoming?
0: Hey, from TCRI.
1: Temporary. Got it back. Initial registration ended at 8:25.
2: That is recruiting.

0: 169 just ran the 29 on this semi with his dispatch. Would you get that vehicle information and put it in my involvements, please?
1: That's wrong.

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1: Okay.
2: PD 483.
0: 77110.
2: Can you mark me at my 42 for lunch, please?
1: First hand, please.

0: Hillel 169.
1: Okay.
0: Did the plate number on that 28 come back to an Adam 26041?
1: Negative. It came back to a 17 County 2804 commercial plate.
0: Ten-4, would you mind just running that Adam 26041, Wyoming?
1: Remember that one came back in, it's valid expiring 6 of 27.
0: Ten-4, that's going to be the appropriate one.
1: Ten-4.
2: 85-14, I'm on scene.

0: PD-452 motor assist.
1: Go ahead.
0: Oh, yeah, 59 in Edwards. There's a truck that lost its trailer. It's got some heavy equipment on it.

0: 452-357.
1: Go ahead.
0: Do you need any help?
1: Well, they're technically out of the road, but they are going to be here a while if maybe you want to swing by.
0: Throughout.
2: Communications rescue ones available in quarters.

0: 6514, what are we doing now?
1: History 43, TCRIs, employees are all arrived on the wreckers on scene, but I've moved to the north for better visibility from the southbound traffic.
0: Go for it. Go ahead.
2: 169, wrecker on scene.
0: 1413. Last name, Creedon, Charles Robert Edward Edward David Oshimura. First name's Mary, common spelling. Date of birth is 4-8 of 1957, that's 5-7, Wyoming female. Go. 514, she's clear on.

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1: Go ahead.
0: Can you copy call 72 unknown problem at 26 Constitution Drive? It was a rapid SOS plot only, negative contact by callback temp 3.
1: Awesome.
2: Beating 452.
0: Go ahead.
2: I'll be clear at 71 and 357 is going to stay there for a little bit.

0: 452-357.
1: Your license is still on.
0: Yeah, I was wondering why everyone was pulling over.
1: Must work.

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1: Go ahead.
0: Would you be able to back 499 on the unknown problem?
1: Affirm.

0: 169-153. Do you have cell phone service up there?
1: Negative.
0: I'll just leave some notes in the narrative for you to read.

0: Tegor. I didn't suspect anything from him. Possibly blew a tire, which caused him to exit the road to the right, and he wasn't wearing his seatbelt.
1: PD 452.
2: Go ahead.
1: Will you assign 71 to 357 so I can clear myself, please?
2: That's a problem.
3: So, somebody here told the nurse they were driving behind him, his tire blew, he went off the road, but the witness said he had to cut him out of the seatbelt to pull him out of the vehicle. So that's kind of the only different fact I got, but he's not able to talk right now.
0: Yeah, the shoulder strap is locked down.

0: 153, were you able to find out if he's getting life-flighted or staying at Gillette Code 10?
1: They don't know right now. They're still waiting on some scans and stuff, but I gave her my number to let us know if he does get transported.
0: 10-4.

0: 553-49.
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0: Go ahead. Did you issue any citations on this or not?
2: Negative.

0: 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They're wanting me to relay if you can call their shop and request a Sterling and a grinder for them to bring out.
1: Sounds easy.
0: So, Sawzall? No, don't know what that is.
1: Okay.
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4: Can you copy 74 Citizen Assist at 42 Sierra Drive? It's going to be a Jeep Wrangler that has a baby locked inside. We are getting action, lock and key and route.
5: He spoke with Highway Patrol about some hunters shooting towards houses. They referred him to Game and Fish. I believe his situation is getting handled. Do you need to talk to him?
2: Yeah, you can try sending him over to my phone, but I don't know how service is going to be. I'm moving down the road.
5: Done for. I'll do the address.
1: B-499, both units, something. Yeah, thanks.
5: Okay.
1: Ashwell, 37K.

0: 541, action lock and keys been notified they're en route.
1: Copy, thank you.
0: Five 15, did you copy that?
2: This is 1910.
1: Yes, bro.
0: Copy.
2: Thank you.
0: Are you still on call 15?
2: That's firm.

0: That's a 159.
1: Go ahead.
0: I'm in contact with the RP. We'll be out right about mile marker 50. I'll be talking to him. I'll be 10-2.

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1: Go ahead.
0: 720 at Sheriff Court.
1: 10-4.
0: Can you fly yet?
1: Go ahead.
0: You can change this to an accidental. Sounds like there's a phone here that's damaged that's called on its own.

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1: Copy, just want added. 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
0: Copy.

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1: Found it.
2: PD, will you run that same plate as a passenger?
0: Copy.

0: 452 is run as a passenger. Would you like it as a truck?
1: Negative. Did it come back to a red Dodge?
0: That's affirmed.
1: That's the one. Thank you.
2: P541, doors unlocked. Kids are fine.

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1: And it's 260.
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2: Highway Patrol, Crook County, SL on that one.
1: Crook County, go ahead.
2: I have a car versus semi accident, mile marker 187, I-90 westbound. I have fire and EMS paged.
1: Okay.
3: I asked for it.
1: Okay.
3: I'm 1043 on the crash.
1: 1438?
3: 116, I'll head up that way.
1: 1438?

0: 14. Can I get my IR, please?
1: 25559.

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1: Okay.
0: Going down 48.
1: Corey, go ahead.

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1: Okay.
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3: You need me up there?
0: Yeah, you can stay clear, thank you.
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0: 49 status.
1: I'm good, Pete.
0: Coming. Forty, do you still need fire department?
1: Yeah, we're good, thank you.

D514. Do we have any other calls involving this reporting party or this address? That's a firm. It looked like there was a reported hit and run. Looks like a few weeks ago. Copy with the same vehicle.

0: 1 Frank Mary, John King 1, George 5 7, Adam Edward Adam, 93718.
1: Brian, that returns expired on October 2010. Forward to Ronnie Souter, 115 West Honk.
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2: Can you start heading towards call 78, Stephens and Warren? I have a report of a vehicle that's just parked in the middle of the road, male sitting in it. Not sure what he's doing. He keeps putting his fingers in his mouth. The RP tried to honk at him to get him to move, and he's just sitting there.
3: We're headed that way.
4: 557-541. If you're still working on paper, I can take that.
3: Do I need to clear? Are you close?
2: Five 53, PD.
4: Go ahead.
2: Can you copy call 79 runaway? It's 6900 Robin. For a female that took off from that house, it's going to be a 17-year-old. Last seen heading on foot north on Robin.
4: Affirm.
2: She's going to be wearing light gray sweatpants, black shoes, and a red t-shirt with black lettering.
4: Copy. Thank you.
2: 557, PD.

0: Suspect vehicle is going to be local truck 512D David, described as a black pickup. It's a 2015 Ram pickup, black and silver to Kalani and Andrew Erlob at 3702 Links Lane.
1: I copy. Sounds like 541 was going to hop on that for me. I can clear if I need though.
0: Oh, sorry. Thank you. Go ahead.
1: I'm going to back 541. I'll be out to you in a sec here.
0: Copy. 514D. Go ahead.
2: You can disregard on that other hit and run report.
3: The one that I'm on currently.
2: That's negative if there had been a prior for the same RP with the same vehicle.
3: Okay. Can you tell me when that original one was reported? And you can just change mine to a stop, I suppose.

0: P flying out. I'll be out of that vehicle. Appears occupied times one. It's pulling at the side of the road near that intersection. Find down for it. P541, I'm seeing.
1: Can you get a hold of Natrona County on that second 27 I entered? He's saying he's got 10-0s out of Casper. You just verify with them if there's anything else that we're missing.
2: Okay.

0: wanting to, sorry, for just confirming blast of hips.
1: Sorry, negative, blast of tillet, the Missouri, 26.
0: 10 feet.
1: Yeah, so 36 feet.
0: Super.

0: 4.99 returns on a Kalani and Andrew Erlove.
1: Cal, did you run him?
2: Right, they're advising that he does have some local 10-0s, but not something that they would go and pick up for.
1: Okay, well,

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1: All Kirk County Law Enforcement Patrol, mutual aid with a ready report, last seen at the 178 on I-90 headed eastbound at the white Jeep Wrangler, Moab Edition, Wyoming 18 County Plates 6777. RP advisor all over the road and almost went off the road multiple times, speeding up and slowing down. And a ready report for constituent. All Kirk County Law Enforcement Patrol, mutual aid with a ready report, last seen at the 178 on I-90 headed eastbound at the white Jeep Wrangler, Moab Edition, Wyoming 18 County Plates 6777. RP advisor all over the road and almost went off the road multiple times, speeding up and slowing down. And a ready report for constituent.
2: Good.
0: Can you handle call AD? 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
2: That's fair.
0: Thank you.
3: That's 0159.
1: Go ahead.
3: 1024 10-8.

0: On that last one, the RP said that he contacted Game and Fish on this call. I think if you want, you can give them a call back and tell them it's not necessary for them to respond out here. I talked to all the parties involved.
1: Can you give me my RP's name?

0: And I told you we're good here, but if you don't mind, come on up. I'll be on maneuvers with the one driver. Maybe you can help me get the commercial stuff going.
1: In route.
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1: 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I can head out that way and take a look around the area.
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2: No, I didn't. My vehicle's about a half mile off the road.
3: Alright, fine.
2: Okay.
1: Whatever.
0: Next, 1051, the 2022 Kia Forte, heavy front end damage. We'll probably roll that.
3: 1514.
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1: 557, PD. Would you go to back, 514?
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3: Copy. You'll remain with the... 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
3: 0928, should be Edward Henry John, 387, the Montana permanent trailer. See if we can't get a return.
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1: 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ETA is 2020. 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
3: Somebody.
1: 1517.
4: Sheridan 114, I'll be 1042 a.m. Sheridan County calls up.
1: Have a good night, 1517.
4: Sheridan 114, correct. And I'll have all of Division C calls.
1: 1517. 48, I did get a return. Do you need a ride back, or just add it to the call?
3: Just add it, finally.
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1: I see the last note.
0: Copy. There's also going to be an unconfirmed out of Cheyenne.

0: Funny and funny, Tom. Sorry. I'll end for it.
1: Stand by one.
2: PD 561.
1: One.
2: Can you put me on the next conference, please?
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0: 76 Go 3 Sun Amsterdam, the game miles 82205.
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0: Buffalo 28, 1042, good night.
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1: 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For a male is riding a bicycle eastbound now on 9th Street. He ran into a trailer. He's wearing a black and white coat.
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0: 493 that comes back current on a silver 07 Mitsubishi Terra. I was with a Fraser 4312 Bertha.
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1: Okay. Corn 83 VR, the suspect vehicle is last seen headed towards the rec center, and this did just happen.
0: Copy.
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0: Mr. Crow 10-6, can you tell me to the area of Red Rock and Solar? Possibly on sunlight now. Two kids on four-wheelers doing burnouts on the road, throwing rocks. She advised they look younger than teenagers. One looks like he's still in grade school. She advised they both live on the greenhouse on the corner of Red Rock and Solar. They're both wearing helmets. One is wearing black.
1: Copy. 76.
0: 10-4.
2: 36-19, do you want to?
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1: Okay, just stuck at the light. I'll be there, Matt.

0: 5541. I got a mail, but it's not an ID or a DL. It's just a tribal ID.
1: Copy. I can try by the name.
2: 1-16-1023.
0: Copy last. Brown, common spelling, first of Charles. Charles Henry Adam Robert Lincoln Edward Sam. 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

0: 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I have no locals with that mail.
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1: 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You guys have a good night.
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514 ZD. I wasn't able to find any vehicles still currently registered to that mail. Everything's expired.

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2: 6722.
1: Right.
3: Is that the Potter Avenue IR?
2: You put me out at code 1, I'll be working on the first one.
1: 1540.
4: Welcome.
3: I just shouldn't leave that one DOP.
4: Thank you.
3: The first half was civil, so I left, put that in there.
4: Okay.

0: Yeah, so very thick.
1: Go ahead.
0: There's a white house with a green roof at the corner. I'll be out there.
1: 10-4.
0: I believe the number is going to be 6967.
1: 10-4.

0: Yeah, it's a 36.
1: Go on.
0: I'm going to be clear of there, and I'll be out of the not a residence. I'll give you the number here in a second.
1: Okay.
0: Be 7030.
1: Okay.

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1: Go ahead.
0: 141 Charles.
2: Sure, 14 there.
1: 14. 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
3: We are clearing complaint of the hospital.
2: I see their complaint in Buffalo. That Gisco gas station is going to be Buffalo Police Department's jurisdiction. Are they requesting assistance from me?
4: Copy, clear and complete.
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8: He left a young, common spelling, first at Granville, George Robert Adam Nora David, Victor Ida Lincoln Edward, Edward 12-22-13. And the next one, if you're ready for it.
10: 419-541, I can go.
1: Coming. 36-10-9, the last name.
8: Young.
1: 10.
11: BD-561.
1: Good.
11: I'll be at the courthouse.
1: Okay.
8: Next. Same last name, 1st of August, Adam Union, George Union, Sam Tom, date of birth 12-28-2015.
1: Okay.

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1: That's true.
0: And 4.

0: $4.99, one of the party was going to step outside and wait on the curb for Petey to arrive. He's going to be wearing blue jeans and a dark blue pullover.
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0: 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It can be a PX to start.
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0: Yeah, so 159, 605.
1: Go ahead.
0: PN 387, just to the west of Commerce. Texas plate, Tom Charles Henry, 2880. It's on a gray Tundra pickup.
1: 10-4.

0: That's 019.
1: MS-260 responded to 1205 Green, apartment 118 for abdominal pain. MS-260 responded to 1205 Green, apartment 118 for abdominal pain.
0: I'll be out on the North Gardner Lake Road extension, just where it connects to 59 with a Mazda CX-50 with Colorado fleet registration. Edward Paul Queen, Robert 33, four ways are on.
1: 10-4.

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0: Last up, Wilkinson, William Ida Lincoln King, Ida Nora Sam Oshinora. First up, Ryan Common. Middle is A for Aaron. Date of birth is 06-08-1992.
1: Hey, Miss 91. This is a 67-year-old female that's awake and breathing. She was just discharged from the hospital yesterday for the same thing. She's having dark stool and Charlie horse-like feelings down there.
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0: 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Your radio traffic was?
1: I was just checking to see when you guys were patient. You've been there about 7 minutes.
0: Oh, about 6.5 minutes ago. I'm sorry. I'll do better.
1: No worries.

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0: Do you have your use phone number to call notes if you aren't on the phone with them still?

0: 409-493.
1: What?
0: Grandma is on board with Daphne.
1: Okay. Grandma is on board, you said?
0: That's for she's already making arrangements to go get her at 6:30.
1: Okay. I'd say that's a chance then. That's definitely not a runaway.
0: Works for me.

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1: 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Hi. Can you call the call 96 hazard at Garner Lake by the and the Aquatic Road by the Aquatic Center for a large black bag or netting across both lanes eastbound on Garner Lake?
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1: Yes, I do.
0: She's in the lobby.
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0: Show us clear and complete of the hospital. 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
1: Copy.
2: B542 at both, please.
0: That's for
2: copy of both drivers.
3: We just have the one.
2: Which one?
3: Corey.
2: Yeah.

0: PD 493. I'm off shift. Have a great day.
1: Marshall 137.
2: You too. 137.
1: 710 and 1800.
2: 10-4.
3: 137, did you catch that civil paper?
1: I did. I heard the tour.
3: Thanks. SL-54.
2: Good.
3: 10-4, do you have a good night?
2: Good night.

0: 423.
1: We're going to stop out at the location, see if we can make contact. I don't think we need an extra anymore. You need to go.
0: Copy that. Yeah, no contact was made at Stock Trail Hospital, hospital parking lot, nothing on Rohan or Hunt.
2: Copy, thank you.
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0: Okay. 557, someone's using his account, his name, to open another account.
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0: Go on.
1: Is Xander or Dylan your other driver?
0: Dylan's the other driver. Xander's passenger.

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1: Go ahead.
0: When you get down, I need you to come see me.
1: On my way.

0: SO52, 741, 10-8. Good morning.
1: 10-4, good morning. Buffalo Patrol, Buffalo SO on that one.

0: We do. I didn't, forgot to transfer this over to you guys. We got pretty busy, but do you guys happen to have a trooper in the area on I-25, milepost 289? We had a possible vehicle fire out there. I do have fire en route and a deputy on scene, but my deputy was asking if you had anyone in the area. Copy. Thank you. I'll let him know.
1: 17-20.

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0: Well, they're just starting to winch the tanks and stuff out of the way to load them, and then it won't take much longer after that to get the truck out. So by the time somebody gets up here, probably I'll be heading back.
1: Yeah.

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1: Go ahead.
0: 741, say.
1: 10-4. 19, SO, 1087.
0: 10-2 and 750 still.

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0: We are fixing to shut the, well, we've got the highway shut down. 343, part of this is going to be here tonight, for the night, because they don't have enough trucks to haul it on.
1: 10-4.
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4: P565, you can have it 104. I just drove by it, it's fine.
1: Copy.

0: 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I'm sorry, I didn't copy.
1: I'm sorry, I'm just clear.
0: Copy.

0: 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Where you at?
1: Down in my car.
0: Actually. Okay.